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1: I accompanied him to a couple doctor's appointments yesterday. So I'm sitting there, right? All of a sudden I hear, Steven?
2: Oh, no.
1: Steven? It was one of the nurses. Steven?
2: Oh, not you, somebody else?
1: Yeah.
2: You're like, how dare does somebody else have my name?
1: Right, but no one is standing up or doing
2: You should have just stood up and walked over there. Yeah, I'm Steven.
1: Well,
2: and
1: I was
2: 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I'm not that Steven.
1: I'm like, I didn't realize I had an appointment.
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1: So then I'm making weird eye contact with this lady. I'm debating, do I go up?
2: She's probably like, if that's your name, stand up. If it's not your name, stop staring at me.
1: Well, it is my name.
2: Right, I get it.
1: This guy stands up from behind.
2: Apparently Steven.
1: Yes. 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
2: Casey Ballantyne with 4 News Now. Here's your First Alert weather forecast. Overnight tonight, we have mostly clear skies with more smoke. Overnight low about 52. We will be seeing improving, slowly improving air quality into tomorrow. Then tomorrow, light winds and a high in the upper 80s with more smoke in the region. Weather.
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1: Hey, y'all, I'm Chase Matthew. Here's my new song, Holding It Down.

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1: I'm not going to say, ooh, I like your haircut. 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
2: 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Yeah. 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
1: 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I said, ooh, you changed up the hair color
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1: I like it. 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
1: 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Steve, did you then compliment Jay's hair? 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
1: I accompanied him to a couple doctor's appointments yesterday. So I'm sitting there, right? All of a sudden I hear, Steven?
2: Oh, no.
1: Steven? It was one of the nurses. Steven?
2: Oh, not you, somebody else?
1: Yeah.
2: You're like, how dare does somebody else have my name?
1: Right, but no one is standing up or doing
2: anything. You should have just stood up and walked over there. Yeah, I'm Steven.
1: Well,
2: I was... She escorts you back, and you're like, wait. I'm not that Steven.
1: I'm like, I didn't realize I had an appointment.
2: Yeah, wow, that's neat.
1: So then I'm making weird eye contact with this lady. I'm debating, do I go up?
2: She's probably like, if that's your name, stand up. If it's not your name, stop staring at me.
1: Well, it is my name.
2: Right, I get it.
1: This guy stands up from behind.
2: Apparently me. Steven.
1: Yes. And he goes, hey, I'm here.
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1: 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Yeah. It might not have been Costco. But who cares, Carol? 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
1: 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The guy got out, and he gray-haired guy. 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
1: Hey, what's up, y'all? 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
1: I'm not going to say, ooh, I like your haircut. And then Jay's going to go,
2: I didn't get a haircut
1: this week for 10 days.
2: Right. Yeah. That's 100% it.
1: I did it not that long ago to a female. I said, ooh, you changed up the hair color
2: still
1: a little.
2: Risky.
1: I like it. She goes, no.
2: Oh, dang it.
1: And I was like, really? You go, well, you got to understand, I've got a cataract.
2: Right. I've got blurry vision here.
1: She goes, when it's up,
2: your
1: underlayer is definitely darker. And I go, oh, okay. Yeah. See, so I'm not that dumb. Steve, did you then compliment Jay's hair? What did you do?
2: What did you say? It looks good. And I said, oh, well, you smell good. And then he says to me, I kind of have a neutral smell.
1: Well, that ain't true in the summers.
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1: When tragedy strikes, a community has two choices. 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History won't remember the fire. It will remember how the Spokane community responded. 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I'm Robert Henry with Haven Real Estate Group. Thank you.
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1: When tragedy strikes, a community has two choices. 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History won't remember the fire. It will remember how the Spokane community responded. 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I'm Robert Henry with Haven Real Estate Group. 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
1: I accompanied him to a couple doctor's appointments yesterday. So I'm sitting there, right? All of a sudden I hear, Steven?
2: Oh, no.
1: Steven? It was one of the nurses. Steven?
2: Oh, not you, somebody else?
1: Yeah.
2: You're like, how dare does somebody else have my name?
1: Right, but no one is standing up or doing
2: it. You should have just stood up and walked over there. Yeah, I'm Steven.
1: Well,
2: oh, she escorts you back and you're like, wait. I'm not that Steven.
1: I'm like, I didn't realize I had an appointment.
2: Yeah, today. Wow, that's neat.
1: So then I'm making weird eye contact with this lady. I'm debating, do I go up?
2: She's probably like, if that's your name, stand up. If it's not your name, stop staring at me.
1: Well, it is my name.
2: Right, I get it.
1: This guy stands up from behind.
2: Apparently Steven.
1: Yes. And he goes, hey, I'm here.
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1: 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History won't remember the fire. 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
1: I think it might have been at Costco. 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It might not have been Costco. 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
1: Country. 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History won't remember the fire. It will remember how the Spokane community responded. 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
1: A show for the faint of heart.
4: It's crazy, it's crazy, it's crazy.
1: Spreading sprinkles of knowledge as far as the eye can see.
5: You is talking loco, and I like it.
1: Jay Daniels.
6: Well, there's nothing like experimenting.
1: Kevin James.
7: My life is good, really good.
5: It's that I just don't care.
1: And anyone else who wants to work for free. It's Spokane's official morning show. Jay and Kevin.
8: Well, hello. Good morning, ladies and gentlemen, boys and girls. And hi, Kevin. It is August 5th.
9: That was...
8: Did I freak you out a little bit?
9: No, I mean, it was a... Just such a... failed attempt. Where it was like, good morning, and boys and girls. Kevin? I mean, you kind of started it. I thought you were going to give it a go, and then you just were like... And Kevin.
8: Yeah, well, I don't know the whole thing, and, you know, I wanted to start off strong, and I think I did, and I wanted to introduce you, too, so there you go.
9: All right.
8: Got it all figured out, so, yeah. How are we doing today, Kevin?
9: Oh, pretty good. I mean, I don't know. I didn't check the air quality yet today, but it does appear to be a little lower today, maybe.
8: Okay.
9: Let's find out. I'm going to push the button right now, Steve.
8: Ooh.
9: Where do we live?
8: Spokane, Washington.
9: Spokane, Washington. In Coeur d'Alene, it's 101.
8: Okay.
9: Unhealthy for sensitive groups. Yeah, Spokane's still hanging right around that 140 mark.
8: Mm-hmm. I do see
9: We were up over 150 most of the time, but then yesterday we did dip down into the 140s, but...
8: Okay, I do see on my app, I don't know if we're looking at the same thing, but mine says...
9: I'm looking at the best one.
8: Okay, that's good. I'm glad you are. Mine says that it's better than yesterday at this time. So that's a plus.
9: Oh, yeah, yeah. I believe that to be true.
8: Mm-hmm.
9: In the last 24 hours. Is that what you're talking about, the little graph?
8: Yes. Or it just says the words. I don't have a little graph. Or actually, I do. I do have like a little slider thing, I guess.
9: Huh.
8: You know what I'm talking about?
9: I don't know.
8: Okay. That's okay. Don't worry about it.
9: Let's see. I was trying to look in Idaho somewhere to see how they're doing. Coeur d'Alene, like I said, was right at 100. Spirit Lake, Idaho. They've got Spirit. Yes, they do.
8: Uh-huh.
9: And they've got cleaner air than me and you. It's 87.
8: Okay.
9: Which is considered moderate.
8: Okay.
9: Now, I know that's such a silly... Again, like, you always feel bad talking about that. Like, oh, hey, wham, babies. People's house burnt down. I get it. But the reality is the air right now probably affects so many people that it's important to talk about it.
8: Oh, sure. Absolutely.
9: Yeah. And,
8: yeah, I think... You know, people mention this all the time when there's situations like this. It's like you never know what someone else is going through. And that's
9: absolutely.
8: That's just life in general, too, I guess, right?
9: Yeah, it is.
8: So, you know, being kind to one another, helping out when you can, doing all those things, you know, always important, but especially now, right?
9: Yeah, I mean, for sure. It's always important. And I would say, yes, there's an easier focus. There's an easier thing to focus on right now, right?
8: Okay.
9: Where everybody
8: yes.
9: wants to put their efforts into that same thing.
8: Mm-hmm, mm-hmm.
9: You know, why not? It's a good one to put your efforts into and try to. This is to that point where I'm like, gosh, I can't stop but thinking about the firefighters and just how much work there is to do still.
8: Yeah.
9: I did not like the forecast I just saw where, I mean, the wind died down, so that's good, but.
8: Mm-hmm.
9: Man, it is. It's supposed to be 90 tomorrow?
8: Something like that, yeah.
9: 87 today, so yeah, that's hot when you're out there fighting fires.
8: Absolutely. Well, yesterday was supposed to be, and I guess the day before, good days. So that's a positive. And I know there's lots of people, I don't know, coming from out of state or whatever to help out and fight the fires and everything. I don't know if some of them have already arrived is what I kind of heard the other day.
9: I think so, yeah.
8: And then there's more coming, so.
9: I know the one, oh, geez. Why can't I remember the name of the third fire that is the biggest one right now? All I want to call it is the Almon Roca fire, and I know that's wrong. What is the name of it, Steve?
8: Oh, now you're catching
9: it's
8: me.
9: Something Road. Oh, good God.
8: I always forget.
9: I hate it when my old brain
8: forgets Autumn.
9: Stuff.
8: It's Autumn Lane.
9: Autumn Lane yeah. fire. Yes, thank you. That's not Almon Roca at all. Anywho, I saw them saying that that would had become the largest fire concern in the nation.
8: Oh, really? Okay.
9: Yeah, so we're getting a lot of resources for that booger.
8: Okay.
9: Which is good.
8: Yes.
9: I mean, it seems like, oh, we're maybe kind of, you know, we're kind of out of this. It's behind us now. We just got to get all the fire lines drawn and get it contained. But, man, it can change in just a heartbeat. And so that's why thoughts and prayers with everybody fighting the fires, doing that, and for the people who are, you know, going through the, whether you're living with, well, you're living somewhere you don't want to live. Otherwise, you would live there already.
8: Right. Yeah, right? That makes sense.
9: It's
8: yeah.
9: like you probably like living in your own house the most, but right now you don't have that option. And so you're living with family or friends mm-hmm. or whatever the case may be. So it's just a lot on the daily for people to deal with and think about.
8: Absolutely. And I think now is a good time to remind everybody that we do have those links posted on the Jay and Kevin Facebook page that you can check out, the Watch Judy, the link to the KXL4 News Facebook page, as well as KXLY4 News now
9: there
8: Facebook page. Sorry. And the Spokane County Emergency Management Facebook page as well, all pinned to the top there. So you can click on that for all the valuable information.
9: I just didn't want you to get our name wrong.
8: Thank you. Yeah,
9: might
8: appreciate
9: you
8: that.
9: Nope, can't say that.

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9: You go forehead.
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8: Kevin James.
9: Yeah, although they might pick at that.
1: The kid?
9: Yeah.
10: So then,
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5: Ladies and gentlemen, say hello to Kevin James. Kevin.
9: Oh, gosh, I love you, Steve.
10: It's good to see you, Kevin. Good to see you. How's it going?
9: You know what? It's going pretty well.
10: Uh-huh, uh-huh.
9: I

0: of them where it was to places where you go like, yeah, this could take a while, right?
1: Yep.
0: We've all done it. And I called them and they were like, thank you for calling. We are currently experiencing higher than normal call volumes. Your call is important to us.
1: Uh-huh, sure.
0: Please hang on the line and the next representative will be with you shortly.
1: Mm-hmm.
0: And I thought, okay.
1: Was that true?
0: It wasn't horrible. And this place did the thing that I do like, which was they came on and said, estimated wait time, 11 minutes.
1: That's a game changer.
0: Yeah.
1: Yeah.
0: And I do like that because I'm like, all right. And then I was like, okay, well, that works. Next place I call, same thing.
1: Uh-huh.
0: It's, we're experiencing a higher than normal call volume.
1: Okay, yeah.
0: And that's when it just kind of hit me. All y'all need to update your normal call volume because you can't always be experiencing more than normal because you would have to add all those days in and your normal would go up. You see what I'm saying, Steve?
1: I'm doing the math here and I understand.
0: Let's say their normal is 10 calls per hour.
1: Okay.
0: Probably so much more than that, but the math is easy.
1: Sure.
0: Okay. And every day they're now getting like 16 calls per hour. So they're not lying. They're, you know, that call volume is higher than normal.
1: It sure is. Yes.
0: Their old normal, their new normal would be 16.
1: Uh-huh. Uh-huh. I see what you're saying.
0: If that's a consistent enough, where you let's add up 30 days. You should revisit it at the end of every month. Maybe even 2 weeks. I don't know. And you just revisit it and go, okay, our new normal is actually 15 calls. So now we don't play that message until it's over 15 calls at once.
1: Okay. So the phone keeps ringing and ringing until...
0: No. They can answer it, but don't say we're experiencing a higher than normal. You could say we're experiencing a normal call volume.
1: We're experiencing normal call volume. Okay.
0: Which usually means about a 12-minute wait.
1: Oh, that's what you figured over your time of waiting?
0: Well, yeah, I think they're going to have... They know their numbers.
1: Mm-hmm.
0: I mean, heck, Taco Bell has a timer in the drive-thru so that they can report on how long it takes to get people through each time.
1: Okay.
0: Right? You've seen that?
1: Yep. Yeah. I've seen stuff like that. Yes.
0: You've seen stuff like that?
1: I don't know if I've seen it at Taco Bell, but I've seen...
0: Oh, where have you seen it?
1: Just in general at drive-thrus or...
0: Yeah, the Taco Bell downtown, I think, always has that little counter going.
1: Okay.
0: And it always is fascinating to me because I'm thinking, I wonder what the goal is. Like how fast they're supposed to try to get the stuff out.
1: Yeah, I don't know.
0: Yeah, I don't. I mean, obviously, I don't know anything. I don't know if this volume call thing is going to work. I do like what they're trying to do with a lot of them where they say, you know, you are how many ever callers away? 5 callers away. You can hang up and we will text or call you when we're ready to assist you.
1: Yeah, I've seen that before. Yeah.
0: And that's not bad, but see the problem I have with that one sometimes is it's like, "Oh, okay, yeah, I'll have you guys call me back." And then of course, it's 10 minutes, it's 15, whatever.
1: Mm-hmm.
0: Now I'm doing something else. Oh, it's like, "Oh, hey, I kind of didn't think about that. Now I'm in the shower, and here comes the phone call."
1: Oops.
0: And then I answer and say, "I'm sorry. I'm currently experiencing a higher than normal call volume. Please wait on the line, and I'll be with you when I can."

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12: 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Audio Vault is brought to you by our friends at Web Slew. Kevin, I want to see if you perhaps recognize this voice. Well, you might know the news already, but I want to see if you can recognize this voice as to who's going to be the next host of The Voice.
13: This is The Voice. This is The Voice! This is The Voice. This is The Voice. That's right, it's true! I am hosting The Voice. I'll see you guys there.
14: Who?
12: She didn't say her name, but do you know who it is?
14: Oh, no.
12: Do you know? So you don't know the news then of who's going to be replacing Carson Daly?
14: No. Oh, she's the host.
12: Yes. At least for next season or season 31, which I believe
14: I was
12: is the
14: thinking
12: season.
14: One of the, you know, the judges, the mentors, whatever they're called on that show. Oh, wow. The host.
12: Mm-hmm. First time so that this is happening.
14: She doesn't have to be a singer at all.
12: Nope.
14: One more time, a little bit on The Voice. Now that I feel like I have a better idea who I should be guessing.
12: Okay, I'm going to start it so it's a little bit louder here. Here we go.
13: This is The Voice. This is The Voice. This is The Voice. That's right, it's true. I am hosting The Voice. I'll see you guys there.
12: I feel like the last part is kind of more how she typically sounds. The other parts, I don't know. She's just kind of...
14: Golly.
12: Talking like she normally doesn't talk.
14: I don't have a clue, Steve.
12: Really? Okay.
14: I mean, I at first I was going to guess Jennifer Aniston. That's stupid. She wouldn't host that. Nah, I don't know.
12: Okay, it's Keke Palmer. Who seems to be getting hosting jobs, apparently.
14: Yeah, she's on a Michael Strahan kick right now. Remember when Michael Strahan retired from football and he came out and it was like they gave him one job. And then they were like, dude, let's give that guy another job.
12: Why not?
14: Holy cow, he's really good at all this stuff. Give him all the jobs.
12: Yeah.
14: And you're right. Keke Palmer is someone who has been like that. This is by far going to be the most mainstream hosting role she's had.
12: Yeah, I mean, is she, I can't remember, is she still doing the password Jimmy Fallon or not?
14: I think so. Well, they did for the summer season. I don't know if it's still going or not. But okay. Yeah, I mean, that's a popular show too, but it's not The Voice, I guess.
12: Right. The Voice is definitely ranking higher than password. But there, I mean, it's still popular for sure. So, yeah, season 31 is going to be hosted by Keke Palmer. It's weird that Carson Daly is not going to be a part of it after being a part of it for the previous 30 seasons.
14: Yeah, he's pulling a, you know, an Adam Levine and Blake Shelton card.
12: I guess kind of sort of.
14: Yeah, he's like, hey, listen, we're the three main guys who made this thing. We're all riding off in the sunset. You guys enjoy it.
12: Hmm. Kevin, you know Super Troopers. You're a fan of those movies, yeah?
14: Yeah.
12: Okay. Did you know there's a third one coming out, like, this week or something?
14: Oh, I did not.
12: Or soon. And they were asking Jay, cannot pronounce his last name. I think it's Chandrasekhar?
14: I would imagine that's right.
12: Something similar to that. I apologize. They were asking him about the movie, and here was what he had to say.
15: My sister's trying to marry him, and I'm trying to stop the wedding. It's basically like meet the parents, meet Super Troopers.
12: So, okay. So that's an interesting combination of things.
14: That's it will be ridiculous, I'm sure, but that's what makes them fun.
12: Yeah, absolutely. Let me quickly look up Super Troopers.
14: Do you have all the audio from the first night's episode of Hard Knocks last night with the Seattle Seahawks?
12: I do not. Did you watch that?
14: I did.
12: Okay. How was that?
14: I did. I wasn't going to because, well, it started at 9 o'clock, but then I accidentally left the TV on and it was like,
12: on purpose.
14: Well, you know what I mean? It was like one of those that, now it came on. I'll watch it for just a second. And then you realize, it's HBO Max. There are no commercials. You're going to watch
12: the whole thing.
14: 50 2 minutes right now, and I did. And I still love the Seattle Seahawks. They won the world championship last year.
12: They sure did, Kevin.
14: They did.
12: Lastly, I got something from a Washington native, our friend Zach Topp. He was talking about kind of his heroes and them actually acknowledging him and like praising him.
16: It's insane to me. Every time I get one of the guys that like I grew up listening to their music, that was what made me want to play this music. And every time one of those guys tells me, it's like, man, I like what you're doing. Good job. You know, way to keep it country. It's surreal to me.
12: Yeah, that's got to be like a crazy experience to have that. So, but, you know, well-deserved, right?
14: And absolutely, yeah. Where you're just like, hey, Zach picked a thing, and he's doing it. And obviously, it is a style that a lot of the guys who have been around for a while enjoy.
12: And that's your Audio Vault for a Wednesday, middle day of the week, 8/5/2026.

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13: You know what you don't do to a room of 5 and 6 year olds? Play the song Kung Fu Fighting. Cool. And then they go, what is that? And then you show them. I mean, that's just chaos at that point.
14: 100%.
13: Because they're all going to try it.
0: Kevin James.
15: They will be. They will. They actually all will.
13: Everybody will be Kung Fu Fighting.
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16: Alrighty, happy Wednesday, hump day. It's producer Stephen Kevin, and right before Jay went on vacation, we recorded a little what we're calling vacation check-ins, and here is another one of those right now.
13: Steve, yes. I want you to pick a card.
16: Okay.
13: Just, you can touch it, take it, whatever you want.
16: I could also say it instead.
13: Yeah, you could. Yeah, you could. Which one do you want?
16: The one in the center.
13: This one right here?
16: Yes.
13: Alright. Whatever this word is, you have to talk about. This will go great. This will be a great one. Farm.
16: Farm? Are you out of your mind?
13: I didn't choose the card. You did.
16: Pick another one.
13: Tell all the things you know about a farm, Steve.
16: Oh, I know lots of things about farms, Jay. Actually, there was a farm that we used to take field trips to when I was a kid.
13: What kind of farm?
16: It was called Lamb's Farm.
13: Is that the name of the person, or are there actually sheep there?
16: I think there were some lambs.
13: Okay.
16: But
13: were there any sheep or just lambs?
16: I don't really recall, Jay. I was young at the time. Yeah. It was like preschool age.
13: So you were like a lamb.
16: A little lamb.
13: Yeah. Little Stevie the lamb.
15: Little Stevie.
13: Little Stevie the lamb.
16: I don't know.
13: That'd be a great attraction.
15: What was the farm? What was the point of going to
13: right.
15: it? Was
13: field
15: it,
13: trip?
15: The animals? I mean, that was the first thing I thought. Was yeah. like, oh, cool, you get to go see all the animals.
16: Yeah, yeah. That's
15: the... What kind of animals did they have?
16: Farm animals. I think
13: that, seems obvious.
16: I think there were like some cows and horses and might have been some dogs there too.
13: Okay. Kids are great farm animals.
15: Yeah, this is really something.
16: Maybe some goats. I don't know.
15: The old dog farmers.
16: Hey, there's dogs on farms.
15: Of course there is, but it's not like one of the animals.
13: Farm animal,
15: it's a farm animal.
16: I don't know. I mean, it wasn't like a bunch
13: old
16: of dogs.
13: Old MacDonald had a farm. Woof, woof, woof, woof, woof. I mean, come on now.
16: Whatever.
15: Whatever.
16: Oh. It was a cool spot. I don't really remember it very well. But
15: would
16: yeah.
15: you have any desire to learn about a farm? Or like go check out a farm?
16: I mean, I've been to a farm, clearly.
13: I mean, yeah, you're very knowledgeable.
15: Yeah, no, I mean... But, like, a working farm where it's, you know, either the farming where maybe you go out during harvest or something and see how that is done. Or, you know, farm / ranch
13: right.
15: where they raise cattle or whatever and then...
16: Oh, you want me to lasso a cow or something?
13: Okay.
15: I would like to see it.
13: Yeah. I wouldn't mind it either. Even a milk cow farm where you could milk the cow.
15: Oh yeah,
16: I've milked a cow
13: at a fair or something.
16: At a historical.
13: Oh, one of the fake ones.
16: No, it was a real cow.
13: Oh, okay. Hey, don't get mad about it. I was just curious.
16: Yeah, it was.
13: Wait, they had a real cow at a historical like museum thing.
16: Yeah, we used to. This was another field trip place.
13: You guys went to cool museums.
16: Well, it was. No, it was like a big property that was supposed to be like a replica of like how it was supposed to be in the 1800s. And one of the things we did was we made. What did we make? We made butter. We made ice cream.
13: Mm.
16: Actually, we made our whole lunch.
15: So you got to, like, churn butter.
16: Yeah.
13: Wow. Impressive.
16: I know. I can churn them with the best of them.
13: I bet you'd be exhausted doing it now, though.
16: Oh, no. I could do it.
13: Okay.
16: And then lasso a cow.
15: We'll bring some in because we've done this before.
16: You're going to bring in some cows?
15: Churning butter is...
13: It's not easy.
15: It's not easy.
13: No, that's work.
16: All right.
13: All right.
16: I'm up for the challenge.
13: Uh-huh.
16: All right. Well, now that I've talked about the farm... What can you tell me about the farm?
13: I mean, Kevin worked on a farm, so
15: yeah. I mean, I grew up around them. I worked on one for many, many, many, many, many years.
13: Right.
15: I always am grateful that it was not just a farm with like, you know, crops, but it was also ranch because they had.
13: Oh, you guys had dogs then.
15: Oh, yeah. Oh, gosh. Did we ever have to? Actually, I'm trying to remember. Yeah, there were dogs out there.
13: There had to be at least a dog.
15: I think there was dogs, but they were never part of anything. It didn't seem like.
13: Right.
16: Were they hunting dogs?
15: No.
13: They're just farm dogs. They're just run around.
15: Yeah, I can't really remember.
16: Specific. Okay.
15: The dog. Oh, I remember Snickerdoodle.
13: Oh, great name.
15: That was one of the dogs, but that dog was one of those.
16: That's also what we made at the historical place, Snickerdoodles.
13: Really?
16: Yeah.
13: What are the chances?
15: Pretty much same.

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1: Company-wide email about my dog's vet appointment. Subject line was, Lulu has worms.
2: Am I the only one who realizes that this story isn't news?
3: It's not news. It's Kevin's news.
4: Ladies and gentlemen, say hello to Kevin James. Kevin.
5: Alrighty, good morning, Kevin. What is going on in the news?
1: Well, you know, I do have to give some friendly reminders to people about a few certain things that, you know, have really been affected through the fires. And a lot of that would be closures because there's a lot of things like, I don't know, it's Wednesday now and you're thinking, oh, well, yeah, of course that's open. And then that's not the case. There's plenty of places that are still closed due to the fact that, you know, they're in an evacuation zone.
5: Sure.
1: Or they just are closed because employees were affected or whatever the case may be. So I just really double check before you go somewhere. I know my son had a VA appointment and he was like, oh, wait, never mind. I don't need you to watch Amelia because they're closed. And I was like, oh, yeah, I forgot about that. I mean, dumb. Of course, they're still closed. They're in, you know, they were in a spot where they had to evacuate everyone. And It's, you know, not great. So there's a lot of situations like that. I was just reading through some of them and there's just too many to list. But again, if it's something that's in your daily life and going to affect your life, make sure you look it up before you go, because that's a bummer. You don't want to show up and then realize, oh, that's closed. I think I saw that happen yesterday. I saw a lady standing by the courthouse and just kind of looking at the courthouse like, well, why is nobody here?
5: Right.
1: And it was because, you know, they had delayed all the court cases.
5: Sure.
1: And so I was like, well, yeah, that one's one of those that, I don't know, they don't probably have a little group email they send to everybody, you know, like when a school's closed or whatever.
5: Mm-hmm.
1: It's probably a little trickier to find out.
5: Yeah, and you don't necessarily think that it is going to be closed or maybe a street's going to be closed or right. Whatever.
1: Oh, absolutely. Yeah, you just, it's one of those things that's, you know, it's a mild inconvenience, really, but it can become a lot more of an inconvenience if you don't pay attention and you end up trying to go places that are not open.
5: Yeah. Okay. That makes sense.
1: I mean, hopefully most of that stuff can start to open up by the end of the week, but who knows? I mean, again, if anything we've learned, Steve, fire is
5: unpredictable.
1: That good boy.
5: Oh,
1: yes.
5: Oh, did I get the right word? Okay.
1: I was hoping that you got the hang of it.
5: All right.
1: I went to imagine.
0: Story number two.
1: Whoa. Settle down.
5: Oh, sorry. I thought that.
1: Jeez Louise.
5: Okay, I got a little.
1: I'm just.
5: I got a little excited.
1: So excited to get it over with.
5: Sorry.
1: Steve, I have to imagine where you grew up in, you know, the suburbs of Chicago.
5: Mm-hmm.
1: You guys never really worried about fires, right?
5: I mean, not like this. I mean, of course, you have fire drills and you practice all that stuff, but not like wildfires and anything like that.
1: Right. I mean, there's not the trees and everything to burn.
5: I mean, there is, but not to the extent, I guess. Yeah. I mean, there's forests and things around that, you know, that could cause problems, but not like here.
1: Sure. Where it just, yeah, I mean, it spreads to thousands and thousands of acres so fast. And I feel like there in Chicago, it would run into more city eventually and probably stop.
5: Yeah, that's probably true.
1: So never a wildfire that you remember growing up in that area. This is kind of your first, this is your first go around with it, right?
5: I guess so. Yeah.
1: Yeah, because you missed the last one. That was right before you got here.
5: Right.
1: And then, yeah, we haven't had like huge one like this in I mean, it's not like it's cool to be part of it, but I just wondered how you felt about all of it. What has been like the most devastating for you to see, because you're not familiar with it? So many of us here have dealt with it many, many times over the years, and it's still devastating to see the pictures and all that stuff. But is there something that for you, you were like, man, I never thought about that, or that is rough?
5: I mean, I guess it's mainly just those before and after pictures of houses or neighborhoods. I saw a video yesterday of just, you know, they showed a whole neighborhood kind of before and then after. It's like, whoa, that is pretty crazy.
1: It just, you know, yeah. People always say it looks like, you know, a movie, or because it doesn't look real.
5: Right.
1: There's no doubt about that. It's just like, oh my gosh, seriously? Yeah, so it's, but I just didn't know if there was anything else. What about the good stuff and like the donations and all that? Have you seen much of that? Or, I mean, you feel to me like the kind of guy who could just go buy cases of water and take them somewhere and drop them off and know that they're for the firefighters. And then you felt like you did something, you know, and you did. I'll tell you what, they're never going to say, we have too much water for those guys to drink.
5: Right. Yeah, that's a good
1: point.
5: I don't
1: think I've ever heard that.
5: Yeah, I did see, this was maybe a couple days ago, I think, and I think it was Mount Spokane High School. Where they were just a whole group of people. They had
1: just collecting everything.
5: Yeah, well, that, and then I think they had set up a table for the first responders, firefighters, of snacks and drinks, and
1: right.
5: They were just, you know, volunteers giving out that stuff. And of course, you know,
1: I saw a picture of it this morning, and it said firefighters overwhelmed by the amount of donations,
5: which is great.
1: Yeah, that's what we want.
5: Mm-hmm. I saw, yeah, there was some organization that was like, hey, we're not accepting any more stuff, we gotta use the money that we got to actually buy the supplies and then deliver them, basically. So that's a good sign if they're being overwhelmed by monetary donations, that they actually said, hey, hold on a second, we need to like catch up and then actually get everything out to people.
1: Yes, hopefully that is the case.
5: So
1: yeah.
5: Yeah, I mean, yeah, lots of good in a not so good situation for sure.
1: Yeah, we're going to tell us something good here coming up. It's posted on our Facebook page, so if you have any stories that have been just that feel-good type of story, whether it's with the fire or maybe just something in general that has, you know, lifted your spirits in a very difficult week here in our area.
5: All right, so tell us something good. It's on the Jan Kevin Show Facebook page.

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20: I'm Mary Sheridan in the First Alert Weather Center, and I'm tracking a smoky and warm Wednesday with a high of 89. Expect hazy conditions and light winds today. Temperatures are going to heat up as we get closer to the weekend. Winds will also pick up in our region, elevating fire danger. Although, they'll be nowhere near the speeds we saw last Saturday.
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7: I just turned around. I don't see that calendar because I usually don't come all the way in that room anymore. But I turned around and I was like, why do you still have February up? Oh, gosh. I guess I forgot. Holy smokes.
3: Kevin James.
2: Well, I don't really
7: see
2: the calendar.
7: You must never look at that calendar.
2: No, not really, because it's behind me.
7: Right. Sure, yeah.
2: I do look at the one that's in front of me from October of 2023, though.
3: On the big 99.9 Coyote Country.
2: All right, something a little bit different today. Instead of the listener letter, we're doing, I don't know, you want to call this Tell Me Something Good, Kevin?
5: Well, yeah, I think that's exactly what it says. I don't know. You made the pretty picture for it.
2: Yeah.
5: I was like, Steve, that looks so nice. We've got to use that.
2: It did turn out well. So, up on our Facebook page, you can see a post that says, tell me something good. Share something that made your day a little bit brighter. Basically looking for something that brightened your day. It's in the words, so make sure it's right. Yeah.
5: I have one that I'm not involved with in any way, shape, or form, but it was a story I heard, and it was –

0: shape or form, but it was a story I heard, and it was one of those things where the family, they got evacuated, later found out they lost their home, and so they're staying with some friends. Well, the friends have a very large house and a great backyard and the whole deal, which turned out real nice because the people who lost their home, they have a 10-year-old daughter, and it was her birthday.
1: Oh, okay.
0: Might have been yesterday was her birthday. I don't know for sure, but they basically said, well, the good news was we don't have a home. Wait, that's not the good news, right?
1: No.
0: The bad news is we don't have a home. The
1: right.
0: good news is that, you know, where we're staying, our friends are so generous and so kind that they have a pool and have offered to, you know, have a pool party for her and all this stuff. It sounds like they're going to wait to try to do it till closer to the end of the week, hoping that the smoke clears up a little bit and that you're not having kids out there swimming and smoking.
1: Sure, yeah.
0: But, I mean, the family was, like, really, really emotional about it because, you know, that's no fun for anyone to go through. It's terrible for a 10-year-old girl to go through it, and it's her birthday. Mm-hmm. You know, it's like, oh, that stinks. So it was something good that they were able to get the birthday party for her, and I'm sure make mom and dad feel a lot better.
1: Absolutely. And what a cool thing to do. And you hear a lot about people opening up their houses or, you know, if they have an extra room or couch or something, opening it up to people who are in need, which is just great. I did get something off the text line as well, Kevin, from Kenny. He said, shout out to JK Boots for donating some boots to a few of the firefighting crews. So I know there's probably a bunch of people donating supplies and things to people. So yeah, that's great.
0: That's
1: awesome.
0: One that you know, you maybe don't necessarily think of, but holy cow, is that important at all? Having a good pair of boots? I mean,
1: yeah.
0: You wouldn't know. I mean, I guess I've realized that you probably have never had, like, a really nice, expensive pair of work boots.
1: Oh, me specifically?
0: Yeah.
1: No, I don't think I have.
0: Right. And so, nothing wrong with that, Steve. I'm not saying that, you know, it makes you a bad person. It's just one of those that, until you've had a boot on that you're like, oh, that changes my life. I can actually work all day. I can't even imagine the fire, what that's like, and the boots that they need to have for that. So,
1: right.
0: Yeah, that's a good one.
1: Mm-hmm. And it is also amazing, too. I know this is on a lesser end, but, you know, how you, even the small things that you don't have necessarily, and when you don't have it, you realize kind of how significant they are, even if they're small things. You know, like if you're, like, for people who lost their power or whatever, it's, you know, you don't realize how much you rely on it, and it's, in the grand scheme of things, maybe not as important as other stuff, but when you're without it, you're like, oh, wow, how crazy is that?
0: Oh, yeah, I mean,
1: so even the smaller stuff is kind of like, oh, you know.
0: Yeah, it's certainly, you know, an inconvenience, but, yeah, you feel bad about that, right? It's like, ah. Dawn posts this one on our Facebook. She says, the Spokane Artists for Change has been looking for a venue to hold our Spokane Strong Music Fest. It'll be a benefit for all the local fire victims on September 5th. We secured an amazing venue, and we are so excited now. It's going to be such a great benefit.
1: Oh, that's awesome.
0: I like that. Jackie got a puppy. She's like, this puppy has brought me so much joy the last few days during these horrific times. He also has caused me a lot of scratches, and he thinks I'm a chew toy.
1: That's what puppies do, though,
0: yeah,
1: right?
0: Yeah, that is what puppies do. You got to take the good with the bad.
1: Mm-hmm.
0: Little puppy.
1: Oh, very cute photo that you can see on the Jay and Kevin Show Facebook page. And, yeah, continue with those comments. We'd love to hear something good from you that's been going on, something that's brightened your day.

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1: I had a couple trips with Reg to Vegas back in the day.
0: Kevin James.
2: Those are
1: They're in the memory bank, and that's where they'll stay. I don't think I'll do another one. I love it, though.
2: Oh, yeah.
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3: Alrighty, it is entertainment news time. Entertainment news is brought to you by Dairy Queen. Carrie Underwood, Kevin, is going to be back. She's coming back for Sunday Night Football.
1: Oh, okay.
3: Yeah, officially confirmed that she's going to be the opening for that. Season kicks off on September 13th versus the Dallas Cowboys versus the New York Giants, NBC and Peacock. And yeah, this will be her 14th. Sunday Night Football open.
1: Okay, that's wild. If I had to guess that, I would not have been close. I would have said like 8 or 9, maybe.
3: Okay, I was going to say, what would your guess have been?
1: Yeah, way off.
3: Okay, yeah, pretty incredible that 14. That's pretty wild. So looking forward to that, and you know they always make some sort of update to it. So
1: yeah, what is Sunday Night Football on now? Is it Prime?
3: NBC and Peacock.
1: NBC and Peacock, okay.
3: Yeah.
1: Thursday night's the one that's on Prime?
3: Yes.
1: I do really enjoy the Prime broadcast. I feel like they do a good job. I don't know why that is, but I just like the way they do things. And, yeah, okay, so Carrie's back.
3: Yeah, so exciting stuff. I don't think they'll be changing that anytime soon. She's just... She does a great job. She's very likable. All of those things. So why change a good thing, right?
1: Yeah, that's very true.
3: Also, I got a little clip from Stella Lefty, who is talking about how she went from kind of being, I guess, a little bit more on the shyer side to now what she's become, you know, basically a star.
4: I studied public health at Tulane, and... I was always writing, and I was even, like, anytime I was going through a breakup or something, like, was going on with, like, friends or whatever, I was always writing about it, and I was always singing, but I never wanted to sing in front of anybody, so I was very in my room. And then it wasn't until, like, my senior year, my junior year, that I was like, I didn't know this was a job, now I know it's a job, so I'm gonna pursue this.
3: I was very in my room.
1: Yeah, I can see that. You're like, okay, I enjoy doing this. But I enjoy doing this for me. Mm-hmm. I don't know if I want to, you know, get out there in front of everybody in the whole world.
3: Mm-hmm. It is kind of...
1: So she just started this because she's only 23 years old.
3: Yeah, she's... it's wild. And that whole clip that we played about her, like, only having, what, a line or two lines from the song from Boston?
1: Yeah, she just sang, like, the melody... on Instagram or wherever, somewhere on social media, and it blew up, and there was no actual song.
3: Yeah, and then she's like, oh, I guess I gotta write a song, which is kind of crazy. It is interesting how, you know, and you see this on shows like American Idol and The Voice and, you know, America's Got Talent or whatever, where you have these people who audition for these shows, and they go... Yeah, I've only ever sung in my shower or in front of 10 people or, you know, my hometown, which is, you know, a small gathering. And then, hey, welcome to Hollywood or welcome to New York City or wherever. It's wild. So I guess that's kind of the situation that she's in a way. And she's seems to be doing well with it. So good on her.
1: I mean, it'd be nice if she could... you know, really do well.
3: So, yeah, what do you got, Kevin?
1: Okay, well, TV, it's back. It's starting to do the thing where, you know, there's certain things that make you realize that summer is getting closer to the end. We're not done yet, folks. Don't freak out. I get it. We got a month. But you start to do the, like it hit me the other day where I was like, oh, dang, it's dark. It's actually dark, and it's not 9 o'clock. And so that was kind of weird.
3: Mm-hmm.
1: And then, you know, another one is a lot of the TV shows start to come back on for the fall season or whatever.
3: Sure.
1: a couple of the ones that are streaming that have been getting some of the attention. Ted Lasso was back last night with the season premiere of season 4.
3: Okay.
1: Excuse me.
3: Bless you. Got another one in you? Maybe? Can I scare it out of you? Bless you. Bless you. No?
1: That was my...
3: okay.
1: What did we decide to call it? When it's the queasy sneeze?
3: I didn't know we... I don't remember. Yeah,
1: we did a segment about it. Squeezy? And Jay and I nicknamed it something.
3: Squeezy? Not squeezy?
1: It's... Yeah, then I usually only do one when it's just like, oh, you kind of feel queasy, and then it's just like, you sneeze, and then you go, oh, I feel better.
3: Yeah. Do you feel better?
1: I do, yeah.
3: Okay, good,
1: yeah.
3: Good.
1: I don't feel bad at all now. Thank you, Steve. But quickly about these shows. It was back. Ted Lasso.
3: Mm-hmm.
1: Great stuff. I did not watch it. I wanted to give it the proper time, and I was kind of like, yeah, I'm tired. I should go to bed. I'll have to wait for that smiling little mustache man until tomorrow. So I will get after it today.
3: Okay.
1: The Seattle Seahawks on Hard Knocks was super awesome. I like that show whether I like the team or not. I've watched many, many seasons of it where I haven't liked the team that's on there. And then by the end of it, you like a lot of the people that are on that team. And then you're like, well, dang it. Now I'm kind of rooting for them, too.
3: Oh, yeah, but you can still root for specific players and not a whole team.
1: Yeah, for sure. Yeah. But the Hawks, it'll be interesting to see, you know, who kind of are the guys that people kind of fall in love with and go, oh, man, he's funny or he's this or that. He's crazy.
3: Yeah, okay. So, do you already have some people in mind or not yet?
1: I think it's hard for me to judge because they're my favorite team and I have just so many favorites, you know? I mean, like Cooper Kupp doesn't really say anything hilarious, but there's like, he's in watching film with coach Mike McDonald and Coop like leans over and is like, well, what if we did this and that? And coach looks at him and goes, huh, so do what? And he shows him again and he goes, yeah, that's absolutely brilliant, Coop. Why did I never think of that?
3: Oh,
1: how did I not think of that? And he was just so frustrated. And then he's like, God, I'm glad you're on my team, man.
3: Future coach, Cooper Kupp, right?
1: Oh, 100%. That's what they were all the players are like. Having Coop on the field is like having an extra coach out there on the field with you because he'll just look over at you and say, do this, do this. And he's always right.
3: How cool.
1: That's pretty awesome.

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1: Jay Daniels.
8: If you travel to, let's say, a place
3: you're
8: that
3: just
8: has
3: making
8: a,
3: this up now. This has never happened in your life. You're just making up stories.
1: Kevin James.
3: Well, you are filling in for Kevin today. Good job.
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8: All right, producer Steve and Kevin here on this Wednesday hump day morning, the 5th of August. Before Jay went on vacation, we had an opportunity to record some what we're calling vacation check-ins, and here's one of those right now.
3: Steve, what's on your mind? I'm excited.
8: Well, Jay, I'm wondering, what is the worst thing to get on your shirt or pants? And the reason I ask this...
3: Poop.
8: Oh, that's probably better than this.
3: Better or worse?
8: Well, actually, I don't know. The other day, I spilled, and this happens quite frequently, actually, peanut butter. I got peanut butter on my pants.
3: What are you doing?
8: I don't know.
18: Peanut butter is not a super spillable
3: right
18: thing. Like, I get it if you made, like, a peanut butter and jelly sandwich.
3: Yeah.
18: Like, the jelly.
3: Right, yep.
18: That thing has a mind of its own.
3: It gets squirty.
8: Well, yeah. Apparently peanut butter does, too.
3: So, I mean, what were you eating when you got it on your pants?
8: I don't remember if it was a sandwich or a spoon, but, yeah, it was in my pocket, or on my pocket, or near my pocket.
3: Wait, the sandwich was in your pocket?
8: No, it was the peanut butter.
18: The peanut butter was in your on your pocket.
8: Yeah,
3: after you spilled it. Pocket. Okay.
8: Yeah.
18: So you probably had it on your hand somewhere, and you maybe accidentally just transferred it to your pants.
3: Do you wipe your hands on your pants?
8: Not typically.
3: No, come on. There's no grown man that doesn't use his pants as a napkin.
18: You do it without even knowing you're doing it.
3: It doesn't have to be food. Your hand could be wet. It could be, you know, whatever, and you're like...
8: You think I'm a pants wiper?
3: I mean, I don't know what percentage of guys don't use their pants as napkins, Kevin.
18: Oh, 12.
3: I think that's a good number.
18: Okay. Yeah,
8: I bet I am, and yeah, maybe it's just...
3: So you think you wiped your peanut butter fingers on your pants? That's disgusting. Get a napkin. What are you doing wiping your hands on your pants?
8: Well, I would if I would have known.
18: Steve, the problem with peanut butter, I will tell you this, like...
8: Peanut butter problems.
18: Yeah, is that
3: right?
18: It doesn't wash out very good. Like, if you just try to, like, scrape it off or do whatever.
8: Yeah.
18: Ooh. Like, it doesn't really come off. And the thing about it is, you will smell like peanut butter the rest of the day.
3: Oh, for sure.
8: Which is not necessarily a bad thing.
18: No, not terrible.
3: It could be a lot worse. Yeah. Huh.
8: But it was it's an interesting surprise to find that on your pocket.
3: Oh, you all right?
8: Yeah. On your
3: 911.
18: On your pocket pant?
8: On your peanut butter on your pocket.
3: Yeah.
8: Around your pocket.
3: How often are you eating it off a spoon?
8: Frequently.
3: Like, you'll just go by the kitchen and do you like leave it on the counter with the lid off?
8: No, I put the lid on.
3: Okay, that's not crazy.
18: You don't ever just sit down with it? And just, with a jar of peanut butter and a spoon?
8: And just have like 5 scoops?
18: Yeah.
8: No.
3: It's only one?
8: Once. Well, sometimes too, if I'm feeling
3: you're
8: it.
3: Crazy.
18: How big of a scoop do you get?
8: I guess technically the scoop could be like 2 or 3 because I go.
3: Okay.
18: So I'm you just in. Really go deep and get the peanut butter, rub it on your pants, and then.
8: Most of it is winding up in my mouth.
3: Yeah. Okay. Well.
8: Except for the pocket peanut butter.
3: Right. So then you just immediately take those pants off and throw them in the wash. Oh, wait, do you have a washing machine at your apartment? Or
8: I do.
3: Oh, okay. So you immediately wash them then? Or are you like, I'll just wear these tomorrow, too. I don't care.
8: Yeah, I mean, they're fine. I mean, peanut butter smells good.
3: I mean, they're fine.
8: Yeah, and just wipe it off with a napkin or a paper towel. I don't have napkins. I have paper towels.
3: So do you use peanut butter and jelly, or do you only use peanut butter for the scooping?
8: Oh, no, I'll have...
3: You have jelly with it, too?
8: Well, not if it's on a spoon. I don't combine the two spoons.
3: Have you ever done that, Kevin?
18: Well, I have. I'm not proud of it, but there have been times, Jay, where I will open a thing of jelly and a thing of peanut butter and take a spoon and just, you know, go set up my desk and watch TV and just go scoop a peanut butter in mouth, scoop a jelly in mouth.
3: Well...
8: I guess I don't see anything wrong with that, as long as you're not
3: like finishing the jar.
8: Finishing one first, and then and then you just have jelly. That'd be
3: gross.
8: A little much.
3: Yeah.
18: No. Yeah. You just eat them together. It's a sandwich without bread.
3: Which technically, I think all nutritionists would say that that's better for you, clearly.
18: Right?
3: Yeah. Skip the bread, go for the spoon. I've heard them say that many times on the commercials.
8: What? For Jif peanut butter?
3: They might have made that up.

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0: This is a test of the emergency alert system for the Inland Northwest region. In the event of an actual emergency, broadcasters would be bringing you important public safety information. The following tones conclude this test.
1: All right, it is news time. News brought to you by Park Gordon Law, and also time to qualify someone for back to class cash. So if you would like to qualify for that, text the word class to 509-441-0999. The 30th person to text class to 509-441-0999 will qualify. And what's going on in the news, Kevin?
2: Okay, I just have a question. You did say that you figured something out that was really important. Is that actually true?
1: Who, me?
2: Yeah.
1: When did I say that?
2: Oh, my God. Steve. The whole thing with the EAS and all that that was going on. And then I said, oh, just do it. Switch. See? And then you were like, yeah, I figured it out already. We got it.
1: No, I don't have it figured out, but it's fine.
2: Okay. Very good. I just wanted to make sure that we were, that confirms I will be leaving at 10 o'clock.
1: Okay.
2: Just so I don't have to get in trouble.
1: Okay.
2: I mean, I'm on vacation for a few days here coming up. I'm not going to Minnesota or anything fun like that, like the, you know, the Clark Griswold of our show. But I'm more the Cousin Eddie. I'm going to drive around in an RV and just show up randomly at people's houses.
1: Hmm.
2: What do you think of that?
1: That's, I'm sure they'd be surprised to see you.
2: I hope so. Okay, Steve, I have a question for you. We're giving away the back to school. Let me try this again. Back to school cash.
1: Back to
2: back
1: class
2: to
1: cash.
2: Class cash. Yeah. I know. It's why I almost have to not say it that way because I always get it back to class cash. It's not that hard. What was one of the things when you would go back to school, little Stephen Heskey, and God, you had to be so cute on the first day going back to school.
1: Thanks.
2: I mean, do you have all the pictures?
1: I had a little, not of my first day back to school, but you know, the pictures you would take.
2: The like, class picture, yeah. Mm-hmm.
1: I had a little, I don't know, I think it's in the garbage somewhere, but.
2: Oh, no.
1: Or just hiding somewhere. But
2: why?
1: I had, I don't know. I had a little school bus that you put in your little pictures for each grade, and it fills out the bus with your photos. So you do it like first through, or kindergarten through 12th grade, and all the little windows or all the seats are pictures of you through the years.
2: Wow, so those have to be the small little pictures.
1: Mm-hmm. Yep.
2: That's kind of cool. I've never seen that one, Steve. I mean, I have the one 8x10 picture frame, right, that my mom used to have hanging on the wall, all three of us kids in the same little hallway, and she would just, every year there was a new picture, take the back off, take all the pictures out, put the new one on top, put all the pictures back in, and close it up. And I think I still have that. I think I know where it is. And it is fun to look back to see your pictures on that first day of school. Well, I guess that wouldn't be first day. That would be picture day. Yeah.
1: Yeah, which I guess is what technically, I think they did it sometimes before the school year, sometimes maybe a week
2: or
1: two in. I
2: think ours were always during the school year.
1: Okay. Yeah. I do remember, I think it was my senior year of high school, they took them before the school year actually started.
2: That's wild. I guess you guys also have so many kids.
1: Well, I don't remember the reason why. I think there was a particular reason because it was only senior year. Huh, every other year we did it like
2: because you probably, you weren't using a school picture for senior, for your senior picture. You were using senior pictures. Right? Didn't you get senior pictures?
1: Well, but they're the same deal, same type of thing. Just, you know, everybody gets a photo.
2: Well,
1: and then you could, I mean, I know that like people go like, they go to a bridge or a flower place or whatever, and they take senior photos like hanging out. These were just like the traditional portrait photos. We took them separately before the school year started.
2: So then you didn't, what did you use your senior pictures for? Just like sending out invitations for graduation?
1: People who did that, sure. I didn't do anything like that.
2: I don't want anybody there. Why would I do such a thing?
1: Well, I didn't have like a graduation party or anything.
2: You didn't?
1: Mm-mm.
2: This is explaining a lot.
1: I mean,
2: this is why I honestly think, and I'm mad at King Peter right now. I'm very mad at him.
1: I would say the majority of people don't have, I mean, I had, like, before my graduation ceremony, we got, like, our family together, and we had dinner and stuff, like, extended family and all that, but I didn't have a traditional, like, backyard party or anything, and I would say the majority of people probably did not.
2: Okay, that's news to me. Yeah, that is a different world. I don't know. You might be right. I mean, I wasn't there. I don't know how it... I also don't know how it works in a really big school, but, man, I felt like everybody, and even the kids I know here who went to the bigger schools all had some sort of grad party.
1: Yeah, I mean, lots of people did, but,
2: well, you know. You just said... Most people don't.
1: Most people don't. There's still lots of people. I mean, because I had 500 and some odd people in my graduating class.
2: Sure.
1: So, yeah.
2: Did you want a party, you think?
1: No, not particularly.
2: Okay.
1: I was good going to other people's parties.
2: You did. So that's what I was going to ask. Were you then able to bounce around to everybody else's party?
1: Yeah. I mean, you didn't get invited to everybody's party, but the people that I did... you know, some of them were on the same weekends or whatever, and yeah.
2: Yeah, okay.
1: It was good. It was fun.
2: Very good. Well, it was always weird. We would do our senior pictures, of course, before the school year.
1: Okay.
2: And then it would be, like, in the yearbook or whatever, it would have a picture of the seniors got to use their senior pictures. If they wanted to, if they didn't want to, they could just put in a, you know, whatever. Generic picture, but most of the time it was cool to see the seniors in their senior pictures because they were just different than the regular headshot.
1: Sure. Yeah.
2: Does that make sense?
1: Yep. Yep. Yeah. Yep. I know what they are. Yeah.
2: And then in our school, because we were so small, there was, you know, 7 kids in my class. They also put up the, what do they call it? Senior year composite or whatever. And it's a big, giant frame,
1: mm-hmm.
2: And then it's got pictures of all the kids, their names and whatever. I can't remember what else is under it. Oh, like it was ASB president or whatever.
1: Oh, okay.
2: But they line the hall of the high school, and it goes like all the way back to the 30s or 40s, I think. Because I've seen my grandma's picture there before.
1: Oh, that's cool.
2: Yeah. I didn't even realize that she had gone to school there. I was like, wait, what?
1: Hmm. And then people are going to look at your photo and going to be like, I didn't even realize he went to school. The
2: Big 99.9. Well, I'll tell you this. Country. I had a party. Not a great one, but I do remember saying to my girlfriend at the time, oh, my God, how much money is this going to be?

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1: 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History won't remember the fire. 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
9: Center. I'm Mary Sheridan in the First Alert Weather Center, and I'm tracking a smoky and warm Wednesday with a high of 89. Expect hazy conditions and light winds today. Temperatures are going to heat up as we get closer to the weekend. Winds will also pick up in our region, elevating fire danger. Although, they'll be nowhere near the speeds we saw last Saturday.
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11: Hard name to say fast. Josh Ross. Josh Ross. It's like a tongue twister.
12: Oh, yeah.
11: Want to try it?
0: Kevin James.
12: Josh Ross. Josh. Hold on. Josh Ross. Well, I'm saying it a lot faster than you. That's the problem.
11: That is. That and the incorrectness of it.
0: On the big 99.9 Coyote Country.
12: Alrighty, Kevin, now it is time. We got a special guest on the phone, actually, Kevin.
13: Oh, really? How special?
12: So special. His name is Warren Strong. Good morning, Warren.

0: is Warren Strong. Good morning, Warren.
1: Hi, guys. How you doing? Hi,
2: Warren. What's up, buddy?
1: Well, just kind of keeping an eye open all the time for fires.
2: Yeah, that's probably a good idea up there in your neck of the woods.
1: Mm-hmm.
2: What exactly... were you evacuated or not?
1: Yes, we were evacuated. We went to level three. We had a nice family and friends crew that drove our cars, and I took the motor home, and we put it over at Josh and Jolene's house, and we were living in it over there. And night before last, we decided to come home and kind of check things out.
2: Yeah.
1: And the last two nights, we've stayed here.
2: Because the evacuation has been back down a level or whatever?
1: Well, not yet. It's still on level three. But we just have two cars here. Everything else is over at Josh and Jolene's. Our motorhome's packed up. The pickup is packed up. Lori's Jeep is packed. You know, everything's ready to rock and roll. I mean, we could get out of here in a matter of a couple of minutes. So.
2: Well, that's good. I mean, that's a good way to do it, I guess. How nice is it to have the motorhome as well, where you can, you know, sleep in that and fill it full of your stuff that you need?
1: Right. It's real nice, and it's, they don't mind it just standing by over there just in case. So,
2: quick question.
1: We came home, you know.
2: So you're at home right now.
1: Yes.
2: And authorities were okay. They weren't like trying to stop you. They were like,
1: no. There's nobody down at Suncrest. Excuse me. We went down to Suncrest last night. We had to go the long way around to get there. They've got the main road, Swenson, cut off at Jurgens Road. So you go down through Jurgens Road and around to come in the back side to Swenson, to Suncrest.
2: Okay.
1: Yeah, because there's, you know, a nice store down there and a bunch of stuff. And so we went down there, but they have the Big Sandy closed down through there through along the river road on 291.
2: That's sure.
1: And it was trying to make its way up through the valley there. There's kind of a valley between the two hills and mountains. And apparently, so I guess they're trying to keep everybody out of there to, you know, so they can work it without hurting anybody.
2: Well, yeah, mm-hmm. That makes a lot of sense.
1: Yeah.
2: Warren, this process is always terrifying to me, yet interesting, and that is, you guys are no dummies. You've lived out in the woods forever.
1: Yeah.
2: And you know fire is always a possibility.
1: Always.
2: The conversation has been had, I'm sure, numerous times about
1: many times.
2: The things that we have to grab and take, right?
1: Mm-hmm. Mm-hmm.
2: So you get those things loaded up, and then you're like, okay, we probably should get going. What were the things that you then went to the shop or whatever and started loading, and your wife was like, honey, it's an emergency. Why do you think you need that 14-inch 2x4 with 6 nails in it?
0: Well, you never know.
1: And you're so right, Kevin. Actually, what I did load up was I have two generators. I loaded up the small one.
2: Okay, smart, yeah.
1: My floor jack, my high lift jack, I can't remember what else I put in there. Just kind of stuff that would be expensive to replace.
2: Yeah, some bigger items that actually, you know, make sense.
1: Right.
2: Okay. Well, I'm glad you're safe, Warren. That makes me much happier. I guess I got confused that you weren't evacuated. And so I was spreading that a rumor all around.
1: Well, some of my neighbors who are also on the level three evacuation have not left. The ones down below me still in Stevens County, they did leave. They came back to check on things and then left again. But my neighbors up on the hill, he's the mayor of Wild Rose Prairie, at least I call him that.
2: That's not an official title.
0: Well, it is now since you gave it to him.
1: I just named him that. But anyway, they've stayed home. They did move their horses up to their daughter's house north of them.
2: Okay.
1: But
2: did you move your horses?
1: No, they stayed right where they were. Yeah.
2: Yeah. Okay.

0: Yeah.
1: All of Warren's horses, folks, are buried in his yard.
2: Oh, jeez.
0: Not in my yard, but up in the woods anyway. Flicka and Sparky are both up in the woods still. Yep.
1: Yeah, Flicka and Sparky.
2: Oh, yeah. Okay.
0: Yep.
2: Well, Warren, we're glad you're safe, and we appreciate you taking the time to chat with us, and we're thinking of you, and hope everything keeps the same.
1: Well, most importantly, are you guys still able to go to coffee?
0: Yes, I went to coffee yesterday. Lori said it was okay.
1: Oh man, everybody had to be just talking up a storm about the fires and everything.
0: Oh, that was pretty much the main subject. Yes.
1: I would think so.
0: Yeah.
1: All right, well, stay safe out there. Follow the rules. Don't try to be a hero.
0: Oh, no.
1: I don't think you would. You don't seem like that guy.
0: No,
1: which
0: I
1: is
0: don't wanna,
1: why I love you.
0: Trouble.
1: But, yeah, we'll check in. We don't get to see you on Friday. We don't have a Friday show, but we'll definitely, I don't know, I'll text you or something. Keep in touch.
0: Okay, it's a deal. Steve and I, we've been texting, haven't we, Steve?
2: Yeah. So I'm glad you're good, Warren, and keep on keeping on, I guess.
0: Okay, will do.
2: Okay, thanks, Warren. Appreciate it.
0: Thanks, guys. Take care.

0: enough.
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13: 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History won't remember the fire. 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Thank you.
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0: Kevin James.
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18: Beat the show, it's time to beat the show. Beat the show, it's time to beat the show. Beat the show, it's time to beat the show. Step right up, it's time to beat the show.
19: Hold up, wait a minute.

0: beat the show. And I get challenged, I guess, today, Kevin. You are asking the questions.
1: That is true. It is old Whip the Wimp.
0: Mm-hmm. My competitor today is Michael. Good morning, Michael.
2: Good morning.
0: So are you ready to battle it up and see whose brains are better between the two of us?
2: Oh, yeah.
0: Okay. Oh, okay. All right. Well, challenge accepted. Kevin, what is the category today?
1: The category, well, Steve, you get to choose. As always, we like to give you a little special treatment because you're our special guy. Okay. Would you like to do Men Named Francisco?
0: Uh-huh.
1: Or Famous Teds?
0: Ooh. Michael, I think Famous Teds. Would you agree with that?
2: Yeah, that sounds good to me.
0: Okay, let's do Famous Teds, Kevin.
1: Let's do it. Okay. Steve, you get the heck out of here.
0: Okay.
1: I'm going to ask these questions of the very nice Michael on the phone, and we will see how we do. Here we go, Michael. Who plays Ted Lasso? This Ted was Sam Malone and has gone on to a long acting career. He currently also does a podcast with Woody Harrelson.
2: No idea.
1: Pass. Who played the foul-mouthed bear in Ted? Or was the voice, I should say.
2: I don't know. Pass.
1: It's described as an 18-minute or less powerful presentation on a certain topic.
2: PowerPoint.
1: He was the founder of CNN and Turner Broadcasting.
2: Either Hart. I don't know.
1: Ted Mosby was one of the stars of this sitcom.
2: Cheers.
1: All right, well, time is up there. We will have to... We'll have to move it along. Yeah. Steve-O, come on back and let's play the game.
0: Okay, I am back. I am back.
1: Michael is just sitting back licking his wounds right now. He's laughing, thinking, what just happened?
0: Oh, no.
1: Yeah. Here we go, Steve. Let's see how you do today on Whip the Wimp. Plays Ted Lasso?
0: Jason Sudeikis.
1: This Ted was Sam Malone and has had a long acting career. He currently does a podcast with Woody Harrelson.
0: Ted Danson.
1: Who voiced the foul-mouthed bear in Ted?
0: Seth MacFarlane.
1: It's described as an 18-minute or less powerful presentation on a single topic.
0: Is that a TED Talk?
1: He was the founder of CNN and Turner Broadcasting.
0: Ted Tedderson.
1: Ted Patterson.
0: I don't know.
1: Ted Mosby was one of the stars of this sitcom.
0: Oh, How I Met Your Mother.
1: That's correct. Okay, I'm going to give you the last one just because I didn't get to it right away. I'll say it was my fault. And it's not going to matter for the final score. Played by Anthony Michael Hall in this classic 1980s teen comedy, 16 Candles, what was his nickname?
0: Ooh, I don't know.
1: Yeah.
0: That one,
1: 1980s,
0: I don't know.
1: A little tough for you.
0: Mm, yeah, not
1: That's
0: sure
1: Farmer
0: that.
1: Ted.
0: Oh, okay. Okay.
1: Good times.
0: All right.
1: Okay, let's go back. Let's see how we did here on this one. Who plays Ted Lasso? I'm just going to say if people got it right. There's no reason to dwell on who got it wrong.
0: Okay.
1: Who plays Ted Lasso? Steve said that is, it took him a while. Jason Sudeikis, that is correct. 1 point, Steve. This Ted was Sam Malone. Has had a very long acting career, and he currently does a podcast with Woody Harrelson. Ted Danson, nice job, Steve.
0: Cheers.
1: I don't know if you get that one.
0: Yeah, I know Ted Danson.
1: Who played the who voiced the foul-mouthed bear in Ted? Seth MacFarlane. You knew that one. You shouted it out like you like dirty words.
0: Yeah, it was good. It was good.
1: It's Steve has 3 points. It's described as an 18-minute or less powerful presentation on a single topic.
0: Is that a TED Talk?
1: It is a TED Talk.
0: Okay.
1: I had not heard it described that way, but when you look it up, that's exactly what a TED Talk is. And I was like, oh, okay, cool. I didn't know they were only 18 minutes or less. Now I want to watch more of them.
0: Research, baby.
1: That's four. He was the founder of CNN and Turner Broadcasting.
0: Is it just Ted Turner?
1: That is correct.
0: Okay.
1: You didn't say that, though, so it ruined your shot at a, you know, almost perfect game.
0: Did you say
1: Ted Tedderson?
0: Yeah, which is close.
1: Yeah, it really is. Ted Mosby was one of the stars of this sitcom. You knew that one, Steve. You were on it. You were excited. How I Met Your Mother. That show is hilarious.
0: Yeah, it's a good one for sure.
1: It is really good. I had friends that were pushing me to watch it forever and ever and ever, and I finally did, and I was like, yeah, you guys are right. That show is hilarious. And then the last one that we didn't really get to was the Anthony Michael Hall 1980s teen comedy 16 Candles. He was known as Farmer Ted, or in parentheses, the Geek.
0: Okay.
1: Yeah, that was a lot of 80 movies. He played a lot of geeks. So there it is. I've got Steve with 5. And again, we're not focusing on the negative today, right, Michael?
2: You're right, yeah.
1: You had less than 5.
2: I guess I should watch more television. I don't know.
0: Well, that's okay. I spend a little too much time indoors. That's my problem. So, you know, I think you're the winner overall. But unfortunately, you did not win Beat the Show. So I'm going to ask you for a number. You can try and be that number for today's prize, which is a Coyote Country trucker hat. What number would you like to pick, Michael? 16. Okay. Caller 16 at 509-441-0999 wins that hat. And thanks for playing today, Michael. Appreciate it.
2: Yeah, thank you.
0: Yep. Have a good one.

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0: Kevin James.
15: Wow, Steve. The time you used one, Steve.
2: Yeah, probably the same time you used one, Rick.
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16: Good morning, Clyde.
4: It's time to learn the stat of the day. All right, it is stat of the day time. Kevin is... Oh, you're roaming right back in. We do have a short amount of time for our stat of the day. I don't know if you have one, Kevin. Maybe. I have a 100% winner who got the Coyote Country hat just a few moments ago. That is Owen. So that's a pretty cool stat. He's 100% a winner. And what's that?
17: I got to say, the calling it a trucker's hat.
4: You don't like that?
17: Which is the style of it.
4: Yeah.
17: No, it's fine, but I had to try to explain it to Warren and Bruce the other day.
4: How'd that go?
17: Kevin, what's a trucker's hat? Is it like a special edition with like a, does it have a truck on it with Coyote Country? Or what is the trucker's? And I was like, oh, no, it's just the style, like that mesh back and the snap, right?
4: Yeah, and it's, I think it's the mesh and the snapback. Yeah, it's that combination, right?
17: I think those are the two things that maybe make it a trucker's hat. And probably somehow how the crown of it sits or whatever. But, yeah, and so he was like, oh, okay, I've seen that. He was just excited thinking that we had some sort of trucker version of a hat.
4: I mean, it is exciting. It is very exciting. So.
17: Yeah, unfortunately, though, no trucker version of our hat.
4: Okay. Well, maybe in the future. We'll see.
17: Yeah.
4: It could happen. Stay tuned, right?
17: Talk him into it.

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10: All right, it is Hot Topics time, or Hawk Topics time. Steve Hawk in on a Wednesday.
11: Thank you. Hi. Hi, guys.
10: Hi, hi, hi.
12: Go! Hawks!
10: Go!
11: Yeah, did you watch that last night?
12: Oh, I did.
11: Oh, it was awesome.
12: I told myself, listen, I'm not going to watch this. I'll get too pumped up. It'll be 10-something at night. Yeah. I should probably just lay down. And then I made the mistake of leaving the TV on while I was getting ready for bed or whatever. And then
11: it came
12: it
11: on.
12: It had started.
11: Yeah.
12: And then I was like, well, maybe I'll just pause it during a commercial. Oh, there's no commercials. It's HBO Max, baby. It's 52 minutes of action.
10: Yeah, baby.
12: Oh.
11: Yeah, it was great. It was really good to see everybody, to hear everybody, to see the lake, just all of it.
12: Yeah, it was. It was one of those where, you know, say what you will about Seattle. It is a beautiful city.
11: It is.
12: And it really is. I mean, there's unfortunate things in that city for sure, but and like the Blue Angels, well, how is that?
11: That timing is everything.
12: Coordinated where it
11: well,
12: was
11: they
12: like,
11: were Seafair at the time.
12: It was yeah. Okay. I didn't realize Seafair was that weekend.
11: Yep.
12: And that was just this last weekend, right?
11: Yep.
10: Do you traditionally watch that show no matter what the team is?
11: I haven't for the last few years. I kind of gave up on it.
10: Oh, okay. Really?
11: Yeah, when that first came out, I was all in every year. I don't care who it is. Okay. It could be the Buccaneers every year. I was going to watch it.
12: Yeah.
11: But now, no, I kind of backed off after a while. I was just,
12: See, I was the opposite. I didn't watch it at the beginning at all. And then I kept hearing good things about it. And then I've probably watched the last 3 or 4 seasons. and really enjoyed it.
11: Yeah. I'll still watch it, but I don't, like, is it Tuesday?
12: Right.
11: That hasn't happened for a while. But okay. Now, oh, yeah.
12: Oh, yeah.
11: We had to make sure that HBO worked on every TV. Even my neighbors, in case something went wrong at my place. I was like, I need a place to go just
12: in case.
11: We
12: got to go watch the Seahawks on Hard Knocks.
11: Yeah, I mean, I wore my Seahawks gear yesterday, and, you know, nobody really caught on to it. But, yeah, I'm a dork. I'm all in.
10: Oh, I didn't catch it. You are very good at that,
12: though. I would have known Hawk, yeah. But...
11: I watched. I'll probably watch it again today.
12: Yeah. It's like, you know what? I will for sure.
10: Oh, like rewatch.
12: There was stuff I missed.
10: Oh, okay.
11: I didn't. I'm just a dork, and I'm ready for football.
12: Well, I just feel like I don't do very well hearing what the guys are saying sometimes.
11: Oh, yeah.
12: And so I have to have my closed captioning on, and so I just want to go back and rewatch it. I mean, why not?
10: Is it so? Yeah. This
11: at
10: is
11: least
10: a,
11: watch the. Hold on, 1 second, Husky.
10: Oh, sorry,
11: sorry. At least go back and watch it. If you're out here and you haven't seen anything, we're talking about Hard Knocks. And if you can only watch maybe 4 or 5 minutes of that, find the speech going into practice day number 2, the pre-team meeting speech.
12: Yes,
11: that Coach McDonald gives going into practice day number 2. Oh
12: yeah.
11: Man,
12: that's a real good
11: one. Oh man.
12: Or any speech from the running backs coach.
11: Yes.
12: That man is hilarious.
11: Well, a little profane. Just a little profane.
12: Yeah, they definitely they're grown-ups.
11: Yeah.
12: They are grown-ups, and he makes sure everybody knows it.
11: Yep.
12: Yeah.
11: That was fun.
12: And I'll just say the same thing that they said on the show.
11: What's that?
12: The very first clip they showed of it, they were doing like some highlights or whatever.
11: Yeah.
12: And I was like, oh my God, number 8 is fast.
11: Oh yeah,
12: and I'm like, who's number 8? And I was trying to fit. I was like, what? And then he's
11: our new guy,
12: new running back.
10: Yep. Okay, nice. Well, that's a good sign.
11: Yes, it is.
10: Yeah,
11: go Hawks.
10: And this is
11: go
10: a
11: Hawks.
10: Show that comes out every week for what, like a month or something? Or?
11: Pretty much. Yeah.
10: Okay.
12: Yeah, all through training camp.
10: Okay.
12: I'm not sure how many episodes there actually are.
11: That's
12: a good question. And then Ted Lasso started last night again.
11: Oh, did it? I'd see.
12: Okay. Are you?
11: Yeah, I'll get on that
12: still
11: again.
12: Still interested in it? Yeah. Football. It's just so hard because it's been a while since we had the last season.
11: I might
12: season.
11: Have to get caught up and remind myself of who left, what happened, because it was, I thought, so final that I didn't really.
12: I'm with you.
11: Yeah, I didn't 100%. Really think about, well, I need to remember what happened.
12: Yep.
11: This is a 4-year cliffhanger. Yuck.
12: Yeah, and I didn't know if I would like it, and I didn't end up watching it last night. I wanted to do it today, but just seeing the little trailer for it or whatever, I was like, doggone it.
11: They got I'll give me. It a shot for sure.
12: They got me. I'll be there.
11: How could I not? I was all in before. You know, I watched it all the time before.
12: Sure.
11: So.
10: Okay. So you're all, I mean, you're all caught up. You didn't miss like the last season or anything.
11: Of Lasso? No, mm-hmm. No. I watched it all the way through. I just kind of said, okay, that was cool. Mm-hmm. Done. And walked away, not thinking it's coming back.
12: Producer Steve, you watched quite a bit of it, right?
10: Nope.
12: Now, why don't you tell Steve Hawk how much of Ted Lasso you watched?
10: Maybe half the first episode.
11: Oh, you didn't like it? You were like, oh, I'm confused by these accents.
10: Not bad. I don't know. I guess I didn't give it a fair shot.
12: You don't think so? Half an episode.
10: What do you think is fair then? A whole episode? 2 episodes?
12: I mean, I always with a show will give it like 3 episodes.
11: That's the number I was
12: and
11: going
12: like,
11: to
12: if
11: say.
12: You can't, okay. If you can't get me into it in 3 episodes, I'm probably not going to get into
11: no.
12: it.
11: No. And I've bailed after 1 or 2 before just because it's too slow. But it should be about 3, I think.
10: Okay.
11: Because you got to get into the story. You got to get into what they're doing and developed characters and all that stuff. Kind of needs to happen, I think, before you just say, eh.
10: All right. I'll give it a fair shot. Usually, though, if I like a show, I pretty much, for the most part, instantly know whether I'm going to like it or not.
12: Do you not like Jason Sudeikis?
10: I like him in most things, I would
11: You'll
10: say.
11: You'll like him in this, then. Why wouldn't you?
12: I would think so, yeah. I just know that there's some... I can't remember. I thought I heard you say something about him one time where you were like, yeah, he's kind of a jerk.
10: Well, no, I just don't... the only thing I don't really like about him is he's a Kansas fan. And I don't particularly care for that.
12: Oh, and you don't, yeah? Well, that's fair.
10: So, but other than that, I think he's good. I liked We Are the Millers. We're the Millers, whatever.
11: Yeah.
12: That's a funny movie.
11: Very funny movie.
10: I liked him on SNL. I thought he was funny in that.
11: Sure.
10: So,
11: but you're just like, but when it comes to this and then Kansas, yeah.
12: Was it the fighting with Olivia Wilde with the children and all that stuff that turned you off?
10: Who knows? Maybe that was it. Yeah. Could have been.
11: Who knows? That's the perfect answer right there. When it comes to producer Steve and trying to figure it all out.
12: Who knows?
11: Who knows?
10: Hey, man, I don't want to go to therapy for this show. It's not worth it.
11: Yes, it is.
10: Oh, goodness. All right, Steve Hawk, you want to stick around for round number dose?
11: So.
10: We'll see what else we can get into next.

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17: I'm Mary Sheridan in the First Alert Weather Center, and I'm tracking a smoky and warm Wednesday with a high of 89. Expect hazy conditions and light winds today. Temperatures are going to heat up as we get closer to the weekend. Winds will also pick up in our region, elevating fire danger. Although, they'll be nowhere near the speeds we saw last Saturday.
16: Weather. 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
4: Oh.
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4: From where?
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0: Kevin James.
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4: Alrighty, round number two of Hawk Topics.
9: I've got something for you, Steve Hawk.
15: Please.
9: I don't know. I would guess you were a 1988 graduate of University High School.
15: Good guess. What am I? You know a lot about me all of a sudden.
9: I do.
7: Well, this seems weird.
9: I was Go Titans. A 1989 graduate of Harrington High School.
15: Sweet.
9: And then we both, our paths took us to the same place.
15: Then we met and we stayed.
9: Yeah, and we both went to radio at the Great Falls Rock 91.9 KSFC.
15: Ooh. Sounds just
9: here's
15: like
9: the latest from here's the latest from Salty Dog.
4: Has he changed much or not pretty
15: put him back on that station. It sounds the same.
4: Weird.
9: But I was thinking about 1988. Okay, you graduate.
15: Yep.
9: What were your senior pictures? Did you do senior pictures?
15: I did.
9: Were they put in your yearbook as well?
15: Yes. For seniors, you got the color photo. Everybody else, black and white.
9: That's what I thought. Steve did not do that, he says.
15: Oh, well, things changed. I mean, my son's yearbook right now is a desktop. I mean, it's this huge book. It costs $7,000. It's that thick. It's perfect. It was an awesome yearbook.
9: Oh, because everything is
15: beautiful. Yearbooks are different now than they were back in 88.
9: I can see that.
15: There's a few things that are different now than they were in 88.
9: Fair.
15: And yearbooks, definitely. Yeah, okay. Seniors were the only one that got colored. And I think you don't even, like, there was, you play falls, or no, you play spring sports? Nah, too close to our deadline. You don't get real photos. You kind of get these snapshots, and it's an insert there, you know, with glue sticks on the pages. Okay. And you would just jam that into your yearbook. As pages 90 through 100.
9: Oh, man, I didn't experience that. That's something.
4: 90 through 100. Well, you had 100 pages?
15: Whatever.
9: Okay. What? Couple questions about school and the pictures. First of all, you smiled when I asked if you got senior pictures, which means you obviously, a lot of times you tried to do something that would really show your personality, maybe, or this is my love. I mean, all these pictures at school are fine.
15: Yeah.
9: But here's me with my drum set.
15: Yes, that's what people did. Drum sets, horses.
9: Yeah.
15: A lot of horses. I was out in the valley. So a lot of, look at me, I'm really into horses.
9: And so what was yours?
4: Look at me, I'm really into horses.
15: No, I didn't have any horses. No. I don't think I did anything like that. I'm trying to remember if I had one of those. I think I just did funny photos. I remember my session. And I was like, okay, we got to take some nice ones for grandma and grandpa. And now let's take some fun ones that are just like normal stuff.
9: Sure.
15: And I think if I'm remembering correctly, we were in a field behind Thrifty Scotsman, behind the Blue Dolphin, Thrifty Scotsman area.
9: Okay.
15: Just in a field because you don't need a lot for your senior photos.
9: You don't. No.
15: And so there was this field back there that looked cool in photos. And we just dropped in there. And then I think we went and had burgers and shakes.
4: Now, back in the day,
15: because that's what you do. You go.
9: Oh,
15: if you're that
9: close
15: to Thrifties, you got to stop.
4: You got to stop.
9: Irresponsible if you don't.
15: I think that's why I chose that area for photos.
9: Yeah,
15: you want to go to Manitou? No, I want to go to a field behind Thrifty Scotsman.
4: It's all about the food, baby. Now, back in the day, Steve Hawk, did you? Because you've changed hairstyles while I've been here. And were you a long-haired facial hair guy? Or
15: no, I was in high school. I didn't have facial hair.
4: Oh, I picture you always with facial hair. Like as a 5-year-old,
9: I believe
4: you just
9: back when we were in high school, hardly anybody had facial
15: hair. Yeah, I mean, if you could grow it, maybe you'd get that mustache in the 9th grade or 10th grade, and then you'd realize, no, I don't want that.
9: Yeah, we had like one guy, Gary Stookie, who was like my
4: Stookie.
9: Yeah, Stookie.
15: Oh yeah, still Stookie.
9: One of my roommates during college, he was awesome, but I mean, that dude had like a full beard from the time he was 15 or something, like some of the kids do now, where right. It's just like, wait, no.

0: That dude had like a full beard from the time he was 15 or something, like some of the kids do now, where right. it's just like, wait, no, nobody had that, it seemed like.
1: No, I had a mullet. That's what most people had.
0: Okay, mullet.
2: Okay,
0: yeah.
2: Okay. Yeah.
0: It's hot.
1: Super hot. I love looking back at those photos.
2: Do you?
1: No, well, I'd rather look at those and some of the stuff that happened in the 90s, that's for sure.
0: I desperately wanted a mullet.
1: Oh.
0: But I don't have the hair for it. What would happen is my hair would get so long in the back. And like when I was in the shower, I remember being like, pull it down and like, oh, I could pull it around and put it in my mouth. I was like, dude, look how long my hair is. This is rad. And then
2: rad.
0: You get out of the shower and you realize, oh, yeah, I have curly hair.
1: Oh.
0: And it just rolled up and it looked like one of those neck rolls for football. You know, how we'd have the neck rolls on our football stuff back mm-hmm. then? Yeah. And that's what it was, just big old poofy thing of hair that went around.
1: I had a friend who had the same issue. Yeah, my best friend. Yeah, my best friend had that same issue.
0: Okay.
1: But he kept his mullet. It was just, like you said, it was a neck pillow.
2: Yeah, stooky, sure. huh?
1: Yeah.
2: Yeah.
0: Yeah, mine were pretty, I didn't do anything too crazy. My mom really wanted them to be nice for family and all of that stuff. I'm like, well, why are we trying to trick them?
2: I can't tell you. So
0: I took a lot with my Mustang. I will say that.
2: Oh, that makes sense.
1: Yeah, I had friends that did that too. They had a Mustang or a muscle car. Yep. Look at my Camaro, bro.
0: That, and then just some nice ones, like in a really nice sweater, and
1: that's what I had.
0: Staring off.
1: That's the one that made it into the book.
2: Oh yeah,
1: me in the sweater.
0: Yeah,
1: and just my hairs get all soft and feathered.
0: Yes.
2: How 80s.
1: I know, right? I look at that now. And go, ooh, I had a girlfriend? How did that happen?
2: Oh, you are an impressive man.
1: All right.
2: I'm sure you were impressive in high school as well.
1: So yeah. Yeah. Very impressive.
0: But I was bummed out. We don't, Steve Heskey, he doesn't have those pictures where he went out. Do you know what you would have done? Like, I know one of them, I had a football. That was like a big deal because I liked football, and would you have had anything? My letterman's jacket with a football. Ooh.
2: I mean, I have other photos in the yearbook. Like there was a thing you could do, like pictures with your friends from the past. So you could do like a recreation of the photo. So me and a buddy of mine, we had a picture that we took when we were like in elementary school, and then we retook it in high school, and you'd have that back to back. So that's in the yearbook. And also, I got like one of the superlatives or whatever. So there's a photo of me with this.
0: What was it?
2: Most willing to help others.
1: Oh,
2: yeah.
1: So that's nice.
2: Yeah. So it was me and this girl. They always did a guy and a girl.
1: Yes, they did.
2: And
1: you got the guy version of that one. That's pretty cool. Did everybody in the school get something, and that's just what you wound up with?
2: No, it was only like...
1: they chose you.
2: Yeah, it was a voted on thing.
0: And that does fit.
1: Would you look at the back of the yearbook in the index to find out what pages you were on? Like, oh, I'm going to be in that group photo from track.
2: Oh, yeah, yeah. I mean,
1: there's me on page 67. I'm going to draw a circle around my face.
2: Well, I mean, I went to high school with like 2,100 people or something. You go back to the index, you check out, oh, these are the pages I'm on. Maybe you check out, oh, my friend's on this page or that page.
0: Yeah, that's cool. I mean, we were the exact opposite because the high school, when I graduated, was, I think there was 39 kids in the high school.
1: Nice.
0: And
1: in
0: the whole high school. My class had 7.
1: Okay.
0: And then it was,
2: crazy.
0: 39 total. And so I remember going through the yearbook. The first time I looked at someone else's yearbook that wasn't from a small school, I'm like, well, where's all the pictures of you? And they're like, well, you don't give very many. There's a lot of kids. And I'm like, oh, you got to check out my yearbook.
2: It's just like the class. Like
0: 97,
1: it's called Kevin James.
0: Yeah.
2: Welcome to Kevin High.
0: It's very different.
2: All right. Well, thanks, Steve Walker, for coming in. Appreciate it.
1: Thanks, guys.
2: And we'll chat with you next week, I guess.
1: All right.
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11: 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That's weird.
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12: It's

0: Kevin.
1: I'm very sad, Steve. Yesterday I saved, at least I thought I did, like 5 clips.
0: Okay.
1: That I was like, because I was running a little low. I thought, yeah, I don't have a ton of them right now that we haven't played already or talked about. You know, like sometimes they just come up. And so then I'm like, oh, yep, don't play that one. We've already talked about it.
0: Mm-hmm.
1: And do you think, I don't know where they saved them because they're not where they're supposed to be. And that is really bumming me out.
0: Oh.
1: But I will tell you what one of them was.
0: Okay.
1: And I found it to be a little bit interesting.
0: Okay. I'm excited, actually, for this.
1: Do you know Benny Blanco?
0: Selena Gomez's other half. Yes.
1: Yeah, he's married to Selena Gomez. Everyone says he's, like, one of the nicest people ever.
0: Mm-hmm.
1: Which, you know, I got to believe that's probably true.
0: Yeah, I've heard that. I think mainly from you, but I've heard that as well.
1: You haven't heard that from me.
0: You mentioned it actually once.
1: Have I?
0: Or twice.
1: I don't know. I don't know anything about him, really. I mean, obviously, musically, he does a lot of stuff, but that was it. Well, now I know something about him that I had never heard.
0: Okay.
1: And that is that he refuses to fly. He won't fly anywhere. And he was talking to Ted Lasso, basically, because they have a podcast.
0: Him and Jason Sudeikis?
1: No, Benny Blanco, Lil Dicky, and some lady. I don't remember who she is.
0: Okay.
1: But they get a lot of really good guests on there, and it's a pretty fun listen. But so Sudeikis starts asking him questions about travel, and he goes, yeah, I never been on a plane. And he's like, wait.
0: Oh, he's never been on a plane. Okay.
1: You just won't. And he's like, no, yeah, I'm not going to be on a plane. He goes, I've driven across the country like 2 or 3 times to get to things. He goes, well, let me tell you this story. He goes, I had to drive across the country to go. I'm supposed to go work on the Katy Perry album,
0: mm-hmm.
1: doing the tracks for it and some of that stuff. And he goes, so drive and drive and drive and push it as hard as I can to try to get there. I get there and I go in and they're like, oh, hey, man. Hey, Benny. Suddenly we just wrapped up the album. Basically, we got everything done on there. But, you know, tomorrow you can come in and take a listen to it and maybe, you know, give us some thoughts on it or whatever. And he's like, you got to be kidding me. I missed the whole album. That's it? Because you didn't wait because I didn't fly and whatever. So he's like, I was just kind of frustrated. They left. I was in the studio and I started working on some beats and some tunes and just whatever. And so he goes, I at least wanted to leave Katy Perry with something. Like, hey, I know you asked me to do this. See, here's something. And he left her with these 2 songs. One was called Last Friday Night.
0: Okay.
1: And the other one was called California Girls, which both became massive hits.
0: Yeah. Okay. Yeah.
1: And
0: not
1: so
0: bad.
1: It was just one of those funny ones where he's like, ah, so it all worked out. But that was almost a moment where I thought, this driving thing is not going to work.
0: That is interesting.
1: It did. Then you get rewarded, you know, for you still, I guess you're talented. That's what it is. And,
0: right.
1: And it works. But then you think, no, it's fine. I can keep driving.
0: And I think at a certain point for any type of, because it's a fear, right? Is that what it is?
1: I would assume so. Yeah. Okay.
0: So, I mean, at a certain point, you're just like, well, I'm just afraid. I'm just never going to do it. Because if you've never done it, then it's like, well, why would I? And then maybe you get over that fear at some point. Maybe you're encouraged by someone. Maybe there's something that happens that gets you over that fear. But at a certain point, you're maybe just like really against it totally. You know what I'm saying?
1: Yeah.
0: If that makes sense.
1: Oh, yeah, for sure.
0: Okay. Yeah. So, oh, by the way, I forgot to mention this earlier, so I'll mention it now. This part of the Jay and Kevin show is brought to you by Sell to Size, SAIZ. Size. Forgot to mention that earlier. So
1: I'm glad you worked that in.
0: I made sure to make it happen, Kevin. That's what I do. I make things happen. The Big

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0: The Jay and Kevin Show. 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
15: I mean, let's say you go super high-end mattress, mm-hmm. The whole deal.
3: Yeah.
15: Maybe 20 grand, right?
3: That also seems ridiculous.
15: But $1 million?
0: Kevin James.
16: The materials inside the bed are horsetail hair, cotton, and wool.
3: Well, of course it is. Well, then it's worth it.
15: Walk around and grab that, too.
0: On the Big 99.9 Coyote Country. Final thoughts.
17: All right, it is final thoughts time, Kevin. You want me to start or you want to start? I forget. What do we do? How do we do this?
15: You choose.
17: Okay, I will start.
15: Okay.
17: And then you can finish strong.
15: Oh, boy, yes.
17: So, at the beginning of the show, you were talking about how you call places and you get that recording that says, you are on hold. Your call is very important to us. Keep holding. You know, we are experiencing a higher number of calls.
15: Higher than normal volume of calls.
17: Mm-hmm, mm-hmm. Well, I experienced that as well, Kevin.
15: Ooh, okay.
17: And this happened 2 days ago, or maybe it was yesterday. I can't remember now. And I got the, you're on hold, blah, blah, blah. They played the music. Then it got interrupted by them coming back on and saying, your call is very important to us, and yada, yada. And then it goes back to the music and whatever. And it doesn't say a time. It just says, we'll get back to you, or we'll get to you as soon as we can. You're next in line, or your call's cut, or you're going to be answered with
15: the order that you called.
17: The order that you called. Yes. Thank you. And so I'm like, all right, I'm waiting. It's been about 15 minutes. I go, well, I can just kind of lay on my couch, have it on speaker, close my eyes. And,
15: it's a dangerous game.
17: Yeah. And I'll hear it. Well, I did that, and I guess I must have fallen asleep. Because all of a sudden, I hear silence. And then like a beep beep or like a beep,
15: yeah.
17: Meaning my phone is hung up. So clearly, they answered.
15: Hello?
17: And I did not hear them, and they hung up on me. So then I had to call back and go through the whole process again. And it probably took about the same amount of time. So between that 25 minutes or so and the 25 minutes that I had to wait while I was actually awake, it took like, you know, almost an hour just to get through, but it happened eventually, so that was
15: good.
17: Were
15: they helpful once you got there?
17: Yes.
15: That's okay.
17: Yes,
15: because that's where I get frustrated, is like after all that it's like, you are not help. Well, you know what? I'm going to send you to somebody else, and then somebody else sends you to somebody else, and then we're going to send you to this last person. This is the person you need to talk to, and of course, that person's out of the office, so you just leave a voicemail, and then hope that maybe someday you'll hear back.
17: That's right. It's always that one person that you need to talk to who's out of the office particular day.
0: Final thoughts.
17: All right, Kevin, what do you got?
15: Well, Steve, I'm going to be gone for a couple days doing vacation. Not really doing much of a vacation, but, you know, we'll have some days off. And I'll be back in Wednesday next week.
17: Mm-hmm.
15: And so you and I will do a couple of shows then, and then Jay will be back that following Monday. I know it's just the way it always is here in the summer. We have, you know, people, why do you take so much vacation? And one of my favorite lines comes from sports broadcaster Jim Rome.
17: Okay.
15: Jim Rome, he television show, he had a radio show. I think he still might be doing something.
17: He might be.
15: Yeah, and he was great. But okay. He would always say, hey, folks, I take a lot of vacation because I have a lot of vacation.
17: I don't necessarily know him as taking a lot of vacation, but I guess all those like TV people, they tend to take like the whole summer off or whatever.
15: The problem is, like, I don't know if you're listening, Nancy. I'm just going to throw a name out there. Nancy's listening and she takes a vacation. It really, we don't even know. It doesn't really affect anything. But when we take a vacation, it does affect your daily routine. And I get it. Where you're like, well, no, I don't want them to be gone, or I don't want the best of, or I don't. Hi, Steve, gonna talk?
17: Okay.
15: People want that.
17: Oh, I see.
15: Yeah. Uh-huh. That's for sure what I meant.
17: Yeah. Easy, Kevin. Easy. Watch yourself. That's all I'm gonna say about that.
15: Can I give you a television program that I want you to watch?
17: While you're on vacation.
15: Yeah, well, I'm gone.
17: Well, you're gone. You want me to watch a show. Okay.
15: Yeah, I think it would be an easy one for you to catch up on.
17: Uh-huh.
15: And then we could at least talk about it then.
17: Okay.
15: Okay.
17: What is the program?
15: Tires. It's the one, it's Shane Gillis. another guy, the manager of the shop. There are times he reminds me of you, but don't take that wrong.
17: The fact that you're saying that makes me think I'm going to take that wrong.
15: I think it's just maybe more the way he looks and the way he gets kind of nervous sometimes. If that makes sense.
17: Okay.
15: Yeah, anyways, it's a very inappropriate show. They say a lot of inappropriate things. It kind of reminds me of The Office back in the day where you're just like, whoa. But it's quick little 20-some minute episodes, 30-minute episodes.
17: Okay.
15: And there's two full seasons out. And so you can watch those two seasons. And then season three starts August 13th.
17: Okay, so next week.
15: I think you would like it. It's... I know Jay would like it.
17: Has he seen it?
15: No. He's seen some clips. I've shown him clips of it, and he's like, yeah, dude, I got to watch that show.
17: Okay. But
15: we'll see if it ever happens. Mm-hmm. You know, you get busy watching other shows.
17: All right. So you want me to... How many episodes in a season do you know, approximately?
15: Maybe 9?
17: Okay, so 18... All right, I could maybe at least start it at some point.
15: Well, I mean, come on. If it's 9 seasons and they're a half hour, that's 4.5 hours.
17: 9 episodes.
15: 9 episodes.
17: Yeah. Okay.
15: That would be 4.5 hours of your time. And then season 2 would be about the same. And so in 9 hours, you could watch 2 full seasons.
17: Wow.
15: And you can't even tell me that you have not binge-watched something for 9 hours. I know you have.
17: Sure I can. I have not binge-watched something for 9 hours. Just did it.
15: Said lie.
17: Might be a lie.
15: Might be.
17: Don't worry about it.

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3: 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Text the word CLASS. Text word CLASS. Texter 30 will qualify for that $500. Also, we have a free piercing from Silver Safari. So if you would like that, that is going to be a call. And we will take caller 7 at 509-441-0999. The same number gets a certificate for a free piercing from Silver Safari. And that's it, Kevin. That'll do it.
4: That will do it, Steve. Mm-hmm, mm-hmm.
3: That is all she wrote.
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Hope you are enjoying. Thank you for listening to the Coyote.

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6: 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If you're like most people, you don't, but you should. Especially when you're working up on a roof or carrying a ladder outdoors. Kids who climb trees and fly kites and adults with drones need to watch out for power lines too. And on the off chance that you find a downed power line, stay at least 10 feet away and quickly call 911 and Avista. Always pay attention to power lines. It's your best line of defense. Avista, we just want you to be safe.
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